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And if your man gives you trouble just to move out on the double, and you don't let it trouble your brain, cause away goes trouble down the drain. 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

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Look at the way she's shaking, make you wanna touch her, wanna taste her. 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